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1: So, I mean, summertime coming, you may be doing some traveling, and it may include flying, and you might not have flown for a while. Matter of fact, Chelsea, you're doing some flying this summer, right?
2: Yes, I do have a trip planned. 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

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Well, that's going to do it for me. I'm out the door. Catch you back tomorrow morning just after 10 o'clock in for Dylan again. Big Ticket Ralph, I Can't Count Backwards from 10, Rena is in next. He's got your chance to win a pair of tickets to go see Cold Down at the Open Court May 28th. Listen for your cue to text. Here's Powerman 5000.